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2: I am from Colombia. Please help me.
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2: How do you know the brand?
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2: So you like the design?
3: It's amazing. Like, you guys are doing really good in designer bags. I am so just like sad because they don't have what I came to buy. It's everything is sold out.
1: 为了让远道而来的克里奥买到他心仪的皮包，记者帮他与店里销售人员沟通，从库房调货寄到他此次旅行的下一站北京。
3: Yes, I think I have. They will send the bag to the hotel in Beijing. I cannot believe it. Thank you.